we're all constantly doing, but we're not necessarily living. You know, we keep ourselves busy to the point of exhaustion.

0: This is still Spitkicker.
1: And what do we put in our music?
0: Art Official Intelligence, or simply AOI.
1: No doubt, and we are still making art that will forever remain official and filled with intelligence.
2: And remember, when it's past the Maceo you see, the magic will always remain three.
1: Because that magic is simply daylight.
2: And staying true to that magic hasn't always been easy. Even Dave said,
3: often the real true soldiers just don't get that shine like they should.
1: But tell yourself, I'm staying true to myself.

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But everybody else felt it, I know it's quite.

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Roll me over, roll me right and flat again. From the gray Atlantic Ocean to the wide Pacific shore, and you won't be together anymore, anyway.

Johnny Mitchell a Song for Sharon, God Street Park a Celeste a novinka Easy, a toto sú Alton Ellis Black a Man's World.

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Core memory unlocked, I suppose. I won't forget it. And my jawline's coming in at a fast pace now. Who knew that this could be possible? And I'd feel physically great. Crowded places don't make me feel safe. I need open fields and ocean.

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They can get their hate on. I'ma get my cake on. 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I'ma get my cake on. I'ma get my cake on. 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

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You're the salt, I'm the lemon on the top. Heart quickens, south of the river. Mouth full of Vinny, sitting cans full of liquor. Street light flickers, feel it in my blood. 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

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A fragile message in a broken mind. We are the echoes in a broken loop, waiting for the silence to swoop.